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I'm really stupid, I'm burning up, I'm going down, I'm in it bad. 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
1: 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And people come from miles around with an almost religious devotion to get on down.

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Janis Joplin. I just want to feel as much as I can. It's what soul is all about. Don't compromise yourself. You're all you've got. Dalai Lama. 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